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0: again.
1: Oh my gosh, you're such a good boy, aren't you? Don't
2: forget. Down boy, down boy. That was for all the dogs in the house. A little Duckworth for your soul. That one was called I Wanna Be a Dog Again. Yep, you know what dogs do, and we ain't even gonna describe it. Before that, we had Q, new Q. That one's called Hey There. In parentheses, I have a compulsive complex. Sorry, Q. Dang. I get it, though. Before that, we had Paw Paw Rod and Sherwin. That one's called Lights Down Low. It is getting late. Before that, we had Stevon with Chewing on a Star. And we begin our set with some Little Sims featuring Shake. I need my readers. I urge you to keep it locked. I got some cool requests coming down, so I'm going to get to a couple of those. And, of course, I got some ism and some things I want to play you. If you want to holler at me, here's how you do it. DJ@KEXP.org or 206-903-5397. I'm here with you till 1 a.m., accompanied by my lovely assistant, Anya, keeping my playlist looking so official. So make sure you check it out. We got all the links, all the fun facts for all you music lovers. All right? 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
1: There we go. Awesome. Good morning, good and evening and night and all of it. I'm Sherelle. I'm here for the first time on KEXP. I'll not by myself, but like captain for the first time, which is really exciting. You just heard She Don't Use Jelly by the Flaming Lips. That's my first song for KEXP. My advice for the night from Vitamin D was to speak from my heart. So Transmissions from the Satellite Heart is the album that track comes from. So it really was just perfectly appropriate. I'm going to be here for the next 4 hours. So I hope that you enjoy what I play. If you don't want to hear, like if you have some ideas about how to shake things up, you can send me a text or an email and let me know that way. And we'll see what we can do. But let's just keep the ball moving because there's so many good things coming up in the next 4 hours. So I just want to go ahead and get them started for you. What is coming up next is, there's so much new music, but we're going to kick it back a little old school first to ease us into this new thing that we're doing, that I'm doing for you, with you. And we're all doing it together. This is The Overnight on KEXP, where the music matters.

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passing down the lessons learned from stepping on the cement. Grave some minor grievances, I still ain't finished grieving. Never talk to therapists that rarely call on Jesus. Don't pick up my phone a lot, I like to be alone. The thoughts stolen you from broken hearts, I know you think I changed. 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

Situation gets rough, then I start to panic. It's not enough, it's just a habit, a kid, you're sick. Well, darling, this is it.

0: Okay.
1: Okay.
0: Okay, you pick deck two.
1: Okay.
0: This year, I seem to go with Mr. Motivator. Yeah.
1: Okay.
0: He's got to go through a lot of this year.
1: Right.
0: I don't want it to kill you, though.
1: Okay.
0: Okay, now we're down to one and four.
1: Okay, four.
0: You want four.
1: Yeah, I want four. All right, yeah!

What's going on? You are tuned in to Elsewhere Radio, where we got all rhythm, no algorithm. And if you're ready to take flight into the great unknown, I've got something new just for you. So strap in and stay tuned for the best in surreal blues from Aja Monet.

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We're so excited to have Hannah and this wonderful band live in the studios with us today.

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Shout out to Eva in San Francisco. Congrats on the new show. Shout out Psyched Radio. Shout out Chris in Portland. Shout out Samantha and Kenmore and Ryan in Philly. To Denise, stuck in traffic, who said, I'm her favorite DJ. Thank you so much. Very kind. Shout out to Mackie and Ballard. Shout out to Craig, longtime amplifier. Happy birthday to Christina, visiting Seattle from SoCal, their fiance for a birthday weekend. Enjoy. Came just in time for some banner Seattle weather.

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